0: title and announce?
1: Okay.
2: It is.
1: Drum roll.
2: Drum roll, please. The head boy of St. Bernard's College.
3: Our head boy just said 6-7. Okay, that's my key take. Ben, I'll see you at Poly.
4: Wow.
3: After that, I don't know what type of head boy says 6-7, but ours does, and that's cool.
4: I'm a little closer to the edge after that phone call. Shout out to you, Ben.
3: Shout out to you.
5: Well, shout out to Benjamin Ahi. It's very good to hear his voice, and I have heard some very good things about him, especially coming from the first 15.
4: Ooh.
5: At the start of the season, it was unfortunate for him because he thought he wasn't going to be able to play first 15 rugby. But luckily, because he showed immense form through a few games for the second 15, he was able to get the call up, and he has been killing it ever since he got back into the team.
4: Yeah, off memory, he got head boy a couple of weeks ago versus Aotearoa. Off memory.
5: He got head boy
4: sorry. Man of the match.
5: You got man of the match against Aotearoa. That is beautiful.
4: Yes.
5: It's really good to see that from Benjamin. Benjamin, you know, he's a very lovely person. He's a very nice person. But, you know, speaking of the first 15, we do have a player with us here.
4: Oh, not just any player. Come on. Announce me properly, buddy.
3: We have JT. Hey, thank you. Hey. I'm actually the captain. Oh, press the team. Thank you very much. You know what I mean? Like, we live.
4: Silence.
5: In all reality, we have the St. Bernard's College first 15 hooker.
3: Oh, no.
5: He is one of a kind. Some would say he's kind of the only one that is the coach's son, Finlay Bosworth.
4: I don't go by Finlay Bosworth anymore. People call me Hattrick Man.
5: So what he means by that is everybody on his team did the work after he miraculously was able to throw a ball in a straight line.
4: On the piece of paper, it put my name down 3 times. So I don't care if you run 100 metres and I run 1. Alright, that is my try. I scored that. Hattrick Man, call me like
5: it. Free tries.
3: Okay, well, we're now going into Ruben's segment.
5: My segment.
3: Introduce them.
5: We're just going to talk about sports. I feel like we've already got into a little bit with Finlay Bosworth in the first 15.
3: Yeah.
5: And you know, while we're on the topic,
4: Let's just round it off. We did massive win against Mana College.
5: Yes.
4: 55-0.
5: Yes, 55-0.
4: This week at home, we have stream. Should be a good game. Ooh. Please come and watch if you're interested. Thank you so much. But I do want to turn it on. I know it's your segment, but I'm going to introduce you.
5: You're going to introduce me?
4: Yeah.
5: I hope this is nice.
4: Senior A captain. Captain Ruben, tell us about your season so far.
5: I feel like I've already talked a little bit about our season so far. You know, we're off to a disappointing start at the moment. We're 0-1 to start the season, which is never the way you want to start the season. What's JC doing?
3: Sorry.
5: 0-1 is never a way you want to start the season, but you have to do what you have to do at the end of the day. And if that means that you have to just blow out teams by more than you're expecting, if that means all you have to do is just work harder than them for the rest of the season, then that's what we're going to have to do. Is he all right?
3: I just
4: want to point out that JC found out that his mic stand could make it so that he could stand and talk. And because of that,
3: I can do jumping jacks while I'm talking. I'm doing that right now.
4: No, you're not.
3: You're
4: just trying to stand up.
3: Okay, guys, that's it from me.
4: So you thought because it was Ruben's sports segment, you might try sports for the first time.
3: Yeah, I consider dance a sport. No, I don't.
4: Dance isn't a sport. It's an art.
3: Ooh, and JT is art.
4: Didn't say that one. Oh, right, the confidence though. You are art, buddy. Go on.
5: But if we're gonna go outside of St. Bernard's College, there's some huge news in America.
4: Huge.
5: Over in the National Football League. One of the best players in the world at American football. His name is Myles Garrett. And he has been traded for Jared Verse and a first round pick, a second round pick, and a third round pick. He has been traded to the best team in the NFL. This is the equivalent as if Damian McKenzie was to move to the Hurricanes next season.
3: Is that bad or good?
4: I feel like that would be pointless because
5: you already have a good first five. Ruben Love.

0: Is that the team this year for the Hurricanes?
1: Yeah.
2: Sorry, Ali. For some reason, my brain put Damian McKenzie in at 9.
0: But yeah, it'd be the equivalent of like, who's like the best player in the world at the moment, you reckon?
2: Lindley Bolesworth.
0: Okay. Oh, so when Adi Savio signed off Minor Pacifica,
2: yeah,
0: this was like way bigger than that in the NFL community. That's how big this is. This is going to be huge for the NFL.
2: Huge.
0: The Los Angeles Rams, they're looking to do good things with their season. My co-host Finlay Bosworth, he's trying not to fall asleep because NFL isn't actually his sport. But that's all right. Flag football nationals for the under 15 grade. That is going on. Your good friends Finlay Bosworth and Ruben Latu, they will be the referees at that competition.
1: Oh,
0: so that's always something.
1: What year group is that? Is that all years or is it like?
0: It's like the under 15s. It's like if you're under 15 years old.
1: Oh, okay. I was like, under 15. There's no year 15. Duh. Sorry.
2: Solid, bro. You smashed it. Top 10 smart.
1: Top 10 smartest year. Those year St. Bernard students. You know what?
0: But there's a lot on the line for that tournament that's happening tomorrow.
1: Oh.
0: A trip to A trip to Cleveland, Ohio is on the line.
2: Wow.
0: For multiple kids.
1: Wow. If they make it.
0: Yeah, so if you win nationals tomorrow, you get to go to America.
1: Like our school, or?
2: Yeah, so if our school wins.
1: Wait, no, is it like our school team or no?
2: We have a school team entered.
0: Yeah, we do have a school team entered.
1: Let's hope.
0: And if they win, they get to go to America.
1: I wonder that.
0: And this is really cool for, the younger kids in the community, because this is really something that, me and Finlay and other kids our age never really got when we were coming up through school.
2: I would have, though. I feel like we would have gone because we are pretty goated.
0: Yeah, we are. I feel like we are pretty good. But let's not act like either of us would have made that team.
2: I would have absolutely made that team.
0: You would not have made that team.
2: I would have been quarterback, if I'm being honest.
0: You would have been quarterback.
2: They call me QB.
0: No one calls you QB.
2: They call you
0: FB, and sometimes they call you FJ, which stands for something else.
2: No, it's a shortened version of Finn J. Because one of the teachers...
0: Oh my gosh, I know what Finlay... I know what FJ is.
2: Yeah, well, I'm just letting you know.
1: Finlay Jones?
2: Close.
1: Finlay.
2: No, it just stands for Finn J. Because one of the teachers, there was another kid not called Finlay, they were called Finn J. So he keeps calling me Finn J. I don't know who calls their son Finn J. If you're listening and your name's Finn J, turn off the radio.
1: Oh! If your name is Finn J. If your name is Finn J, listen, we support you with your name.
2: Finlays do not support Finn J's. I'm so serious.
1: Oh, I love this song.
2: Okay, turn it up then. Turn it up. Let's hit it.
0: The artist for that song, Spice Girls. Yeah. Matter of fact, I actually sung one of their songs at my uncle's wedding.
2: Yeah.
0: It's a very embarrassing video.
2: The only reason he was crying that day.
0: How do you know that, bro?
2: Who doesn't cry at their own wedding?
1: I wouldn't cry at my own funeral. Oh wait, I can't cry at my own
0: funeral. You can't cry at your own funeral. But you know, if Finlay died, would you guys go to the funeral?
1: If Finlay cried, the world would still be going around.
0: Would you guys go to the
2: funeral? No wonder.
0: Would you expect JT to go to your funeral? If you died tomorrow,
2: I feel like it would be a school event. I feel like people would take the piss. I wouldn't want it to be, but I feel like as a school, if a kid passes away in the school community, I reckon as a school you'd have to go.
1: Would you expect? I'm trying to think of a code name because I don't want to. Oh, you know what? This sounds close enough. Would you expect Matthew to go to your funeral? Do you know who Matthew? Like,
0: who's Matthew?
1: Think about the first letter, the second letter.
2: I don't really care who's there because I feel like I'm like dead in it. So I'm not overly.
3: Like, I wouldn't
2: put any like if you're thinking like oh shouldn't I? No, I don't want you there. You know what I mean? Like
1: it's just no.
2: Nope. But yeah.
3: Damn.
0: Would you want me to go to your funeral?
2: Would I want you to?
0: Would you want me to?
2: I feel like...
0: Would you want me to go to your wedding? I like that question a little bit more.
2: Yeah, I would... You know what? Best man.
0: Best man.
2: Is Ooh. Not going to you.
0: I was about to start hyping myself up as well.
2: Well,

0: Yeah, that's cool.
1: Was that 6 minutes?
0: 51 minutes.
1: Oh, we're 51 minutes into
2: the
1: podcast.
2: Boys, we are getting close to absolutely smashing this. For the audience at home, we have 50.
0: Smash the subscribe button. Hit the like button down below.
2: Hopefully,
0: so we'll be landing that.
2: Hopefully, they haven't fallen asleep on our couch. You know what I mean?
0: Right.
2: If they've fallen asleep in our lounge.
0: Oh, sorry. If you're falling asleep on the couch, just know that the song was for you.
2: Wow.
1: This song is gonna put me to sleep.
2: I feel like this song would make me rip my hair out.
0: Wow, I'm actually really sad.
2: Have we smashed all the segments so far? What do you reckon?
0: Well, the attendance.
2: What do you, audience at home, have we smashed these segments at home? Let us know right in. Send it to our PO box, 517-384-9824.
0: Oh, another.
2: That's our PO box.
0: Super 14159. This is pi, period.
2: Really?
0: Do you know actually know the pi?
2: Pi does not start with 5. So
0: I said 2.14159.
1: Oh, that's not pi either.
2: Yeah, it's 3.14159. So it's not even start with a 2, bro. You are so smart. I imagine he goes like a numbers of pi competition. He's like real confident.
0: He's like 2.14159.
2: He goes up
0: versus like, pi.
2: 2.
0: Damn. Well, before we end it off, I was
1: meaning to talk about this a week ago today. The Queensland Maroons played against the New South Wales Bulls. And all three of us on this radio,
0: I'm New South Wales.
1: Hey.
0: I won not.
2: No, you're
0: that's
2: not.
0: That's my boy, Brian.
2: Why are you switching up? Why are you switching up?
0: Nah, Jake, guys, I'm Queensland. Hardy Queensland, Hardy Queensland.
1: You're obviously not Hardy Queensland if you're just switching up on them.
0: See, I wear blue to school every day for a reason, you know? And I'm just New South.
2: Is that
1: the reason because it's our school uniform?
0: No, just because I'm New South, okay? I changed to New South now, okay?
2: I just want everyone at home to know, since I came out the womb, I've been in New South.
0: Nah, just kidding. We're Queensland. Howdy, Queensland. But, you know, it was a sad loss.
1: So much of us switching up now. It was the biggest comeback in State of Origin history.
2: Yeah.
1: Queensland.
2: Exactly. Did you find out that they won that night?
1: What do you mean?
2: I turned it off at halftime, gave myself a high five, ate a brandy.
0: Did you actually?
2: Yeah, turn it off halftime.
0: Okay, no, I did the same thing. As soon as they got their third try, I was like, good, we're winning.
2: Boys,
0: and then I just went to sleep,
2: it.
0: And I woke up, and they're like, oh, we lost. And I was like, what?
2: I was like, I can't wait to make fun of everyone tomorrow. Turn the TV off, had a brownie, had an ice cream, land in bed, fell asleep, wake up the next morning, disappointment.
1: And some would say it is all the fault of starting fullback Kalen Ponga, as he was actually, Tolukola. He made a breakdown his wing, and head high is what the referee said.
2: Debatable.
1: He said it was shoulder to head contact. If you watch the video replay, it's, you know, quite obviously head on head contact. So yeah,
2: I'm about to give you head on head contact.
1: He ended up, shut up. He ended up getting sent off for that. And, I've never been sent off. And like, I hope you've never been sent off.
0: Oh, well,
2: unfortunately, I have not. I wish I could say I have.
1: You wish you could say you have been sent off.
2: I think
0: what
2: one time in like under 10s, I got a warning because I literally closed hanging someone.
1: Why?
0: Did wow.
2: That's... So I was like, oh, I was like practicing my tackling before the game, and the coach was like, just put your arm out, stick, and wrap. You know, I mean to do T-Rex arms nowadays, but back in the day, it was gonna like trying to get him to that pocket.
1: Yeah.
2: Like if you come out with the arm like this, so I'm like, that's what I'm gonna do. It was like a quick tap and go. Use all my like, come on, you got this. I charge up the line, I put my arm out to get him wrapped in, forgot to bend my knees, and boom, I just come sliding.
0: I feel bad for that child. I got a warning.
2: Yeah, I mean, my guy was like, it was like under 10, so he was like, hey mate, you can't do that.
1: Well, you're not gonna send somebody.
0: Sorry, Ruben, can we just ask you to move forward to your mic a little bit?
2: It's very quiet.
0: And then he's like, you turn my mic up. It's like, no.
2: Nobody.
0: Wow. So let's go around before we finish it off, before Ruben finishes it off. How do we feel about this being our first ever debut?
2: What do we feel?
0: Like, how are we feeling? Like, what are the emotions?
2: I feel...
0: Let's compare it to when we were coming here to now that we're doing it.
2: It's awkward to be doing something that you know is going to be talked about for the rest of your life. Because people will be like, oh, do you remember that first time you first started? And it became a global phenomenon.

0: phenomenon, and I'll be like, oh, yes.
1: Oh, I don't remember that pop.
2: Well, no, it will be.
0: Oh, no, because... So, right.
2: This is going to, like, this is going to do numbers on the TikToks.
1: Right, because the Apple, right.
2: Yeah, so like, I could, like, when people ask me, how did you get famous, I can go back to this moment.
0: Okay, go, Ruben, what about you?
3: Yeah, coming into it, I wasn't really nervous. I was more excited than anything. I was excited to learn something new. I was excited to get out of the classroom and see what we could do on the studio. And I feel like the three of us, ever since our first lesson, we've come leaps and bounds in what we like to do. So, yeah, I'm pretty confident in this episode.
2: Never said leaps and bounds in his life.
3: What do you mean I've never said leaps and bounds in my life?
1: Damn. My turn?
3: Yeah, go ahead.
1: I think coming here, I was really nervous. Like, I was so nervous. I did not want to do it. I was going to go straight home. I didn't do it. But then when I came in here and I sat down and I was listening to my music, I was like, now that I think about it, not really a bad idea.
2: I want to give a pause. Okay, you were not nervous. Everyone called me Mr. Switch Up like a whole day because I went real professional. I was like, hello. I don't want to be a nuisance.
1: No,
2: I was nervous today.
1: But however, I did listen to Doing What I Want by Natalie Nunn and it did change my mindset. So,
2: Natalie Nunn.
1: All I can say is, I am happy now doing what I want.
2: Smashed it.
1: Well, let's hand it over to Ruben to end it off.
3: Yeah, so now with everything that's been said, it's been great that you guys have been here on our lounge. You guys have...
2: Yeah,
3: you
2: know, take the coffee cup away. Take the tea cup away.
3: You guys have taken a little tour, but it seems like your bus is here. Seems like your bus is ready to take you guys back. To take you guys back to where you came from. I hope you guys had a wonderful time.
2: Thank you for visiting the Big Flat.
3: Thank you, boys. Thank you for visiting. We'll see you next week.
1: The door is right there, by the way.
2: Yeah, and then just close the door. Yeah.
1: Right. Okay.
2: And just close it. Oh, hold on.
1: Just close it properly, please, because... Right.
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0: 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testing, fair and reasonable wages, and other important claims and bargaining, including for volunteer support officers, trainers, those working in community readiness, recovery, risk reduction, and those working safety, health, wellbeing roles, as well as those that are direct line managers of some of our members. We have no option but to take strike action. Fire and Emergency New Zealand's July 13 offer was rejected by 99% of our members. 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Approximately 2,000 members are walking away from fire stations and workplaces for 1 hour at the action locations around the country. Meet at the locations, main fire stations in most cases, before strike start time and picket with the NZPFU members for an hour. Check out direemergency.nz for more details on strike dates and locations happening weekly. 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

Kia ora, you are tuned into Wellington Access Radio and this is The Image Show. My name's Lily. I basically never talk to open a show. I don't know why I decided to do that today. It's not like I have heaps to say apart from what's happening. No, I do have heaps to say, but not for today. Thank you for tuning in. Today's show is all about playing some music that is happening around town live this week, plus a little extra goodies in there. I hope you're having a beautiful day. The rain settled in, I like it. Good for the garden, good for my plants to say get some hydration. But anyway, I'm going to kick this show off with Chris Prosser, their song Foam. Chris is playing on Thursday at Pyramid Club, solo, with O'Rourke and Latham and Wright. This is Foam by Chris Prosser.

That was Benny Salvador, everybody. That song's called Log Roll. Before that, we had Foam by Chris Prosser. That was from an album called Miss Tune. It's pretty cool. Pretty cool instrumental album. So, if you liked what you just listened to, Benny Salvador is actually playing on Friday at BL. I believe they're opening for Brian the Aquarius, who's from the US, with Kindercal 2 in Awa. So that'll be a cool show. I'm sure you'll get a good dance in if that's what you're after, what you need this week. But yeah, you are tuned into The Image Show, so I'm talking about things that are happening around Pōneke. I've got our pocket guide in front of me that is filled with some awesome news. There's music news, there's other news. It's all fun reading and keeps you informed and entertained. Big ups to the Image team for the amazing curation of this pocket guide that you'll see distributed. 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

Trust me. So next up, I'm going to play Carlos Nino, who is performing with Saul Williams at San Fran, and it's on Monday next week. The gig guide just does run through to the following Tuesday, so you can sometimes some awesome stuff happens on a Monday night. So always check that column and the Tuesday night. I've missed things because I've written the Monday or the Tuesday off. So don't do that. Anyway, this is Carlos Nino, Deep Bow.

You're listening to Chanel Beads by Male Friendship. Oh, Male Friendship by Chanel Beads, I should say. Yeah, they're playing on Tuesday next week as part of Lomas Festival at Meow with Discovery Zone and Lucola. Lomas is upon us, which is very exciting. What a cool festival. They're bringing so many like amazing acts to town this year. I can't even believe it. Like Kate LeBon is part of their lineup. It's so cool. I'm going to play Kate LeBon next as a celebration. Kate is playing on Saturday at Meow Nui with Luke Buddha opening the show. Yeah, that's going to be awesome. I don't have a ticket, but I've always wanted to see Kate LeBon. We'll see how that goes. I love it when things are at Meow Nui, because if you don't know how things are panning out, there is more hope that there'll be a ticket available because it is a bigger venue. In saying that, I hope they sell out. I hope I'm wrong. Before Chanel Beads, we had Saribi with their song Nothing Grows Here. And before that was Deep Bow by Carlos Nino. Saribi is playing at Vogelmorn on Friday. Super cool, kind of experimental, jazzy pop. Just sort of scrapes the edges of pop, which I love. I have another track that I'm going to play later by Benny's Videos. Also like in that pop realm, but like kind of twists it into something else. Big fan of both of those people and their work. I needed to point out that this week there's a free show with a secret headliner at San Fran on Friday. What that means, I don't know. I think it means exactly that. It's free. And you're not going to know the headliner until you turn up. So that's cool. They have a big ad in the pocket guide with a Nokia cell phone in it. I had that exact phone in blue once upon a time. Nice little brick. Yeah. Anyway, I'm going to play some Kate LeBon. After Kate's song, Body as a River, I'm going to play you a song called Uda from 1987. This is from the Pornicky Pick and Mix section of the gig guide, of the pocket guide this week. And it's a pick from Vera Allen by Hamid al-Shairi. Kawahel is the song. I'm going to read you what Vera said about it after I've played it. But yeah, I thought I'd play something from the Pornicky Pick and Mix today for you, where artists that we know and love share some songs that they know and love, so we can listen to them. So I'm going to play you one of those. Anyway, enough of me. I said I wasn't feeling very, like I didn't have a lot to say today, but clearly I do. Alrighty.

What a beautiful track, Uda, by Hamid al-Shari. Kawahal is the song from 1987. This is from the Pōneke Pick and Mix, which is in our pocket guide this week. The first good guide of each month, Xavier Farrow Francis, reaches out to five of our coolest working musicians to tell us about what albums have been inspiring them most right now. I'm just going to read you what Vera Allen wrote about that song. This is an album from Egypt that my siblings and I came across about a year ago that continues to inspire me. It has so much heart and the vocal melodies are so hypnotic and complex. There are so many unexpected turns which make it such a refreshing listen. It makes me feel happy and want to dance. And that was...

one of their favorite tracks from the album. And yeah, before that, we had Kate LeBon playing on Saturday, part of Lomas Festival. Yeah, there is plenty

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2: Hey, I know you're thirsty. You need some creative juices to quench your thirst. Well, I'm here to tell you to go into your backyard and pick the ripest orange. Go into the kitchen and pull out your juicer. Slice that orange in half and squeeze those two halves. We'll call them Olaf and Jackson for reference. Now pour that liquid into the cup and take a sip. Swallow. Mm. Now you're ready.
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Right, folks, I have now some venues to give you for Dennis Alexander, who is coming over from Scotland. On Friday, the 18th of November, at the Pipe Band Hall at the corner of Stoke and Hanson Street in Wellington, there is a show, and it commences at... The gathering is 7:30, and the commencement is 8 o'clock. Saturday, the 19th of November, he is in the Scots Hall in Wecker Road, Rowmatty Beach. Again, the gathering is at 7:30, and the show commences at 8 o'clock. Sunday and Monday, being the 20th and the 21st of November, at Valhalla Cafe, Rowmatty South, and the venue starts at 6 p.m. For any further information, please ring Tom and Chris on 04-904-2185. Now, folks, that's the end of our show, and I'm sad to say that's the

end of Celtic Connections. Due to financial circumstances, I can't continue with the show. So it leaves me to say all the best. Cheers for now. Bye.

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To tomorrow's you fong along with Wellington and Samo camp to read your late town. Yeah, my lord, if we all follow for fat talafatu, pay a failure for trap, my milta to tua, yeah, or le, wa a matata to proclame, a matamelin to leono town, eh? 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
0: Bachelor of Arts in International Relations and Kaitiakitanga.
1: Hannah Bailini,
0: Bachelor of Arts in Criminology and Sociology.
1: Isabella Leitu-Bo,
0: Bachelor of Arts in International Relations, Political Science and Samoan Studies, Mataupu, Tau Samoa.
1: Yeah. Isabella Rimaswal,
0: Bachelor of Midwifery.
1: Chensin Fa'afua,
0: Bachelor of Laws and a Bachelor of Commerce, majoring in Management.
1: Chet Fa'amalepe,
0: Bachelor of Arts in International Relations and Political Science.
1: Joshua Holcomb,
0: Bachelor of Laws.
1: Joshua Royds,
0: Bachelor of Building Science and Project Management and Sustainable Engineering Systems.
1: Josiah Sa'ili,
0: Bachelor of Arts in Education and Pacific Studies.
1: Giotina Cefalino,
0: Bachelor of Arts in Cultural Anthropology and Samoan Studies, Mata'upu, Tau Samoa.
1: Juanita Fawatea,
0: Bachelor of Architectural Studies in Landscape and Landscape Architecture.
1: Manea. Golitha John Lele-Siuau,
0: Bachelor of Arts in Criminology and Samoan Studies, Mata'upu, Tau Samoa.
1: Lily Sampson,
0: Bachelor of Communication in Marketing Communication.
1: Lord Fauva'a,
0: Bachelor of Commerce in Public Management.
1: Marcus Stowers Makati,
0: Bachelor of Building Science and Project Management and Sustainable Engineering Systems.
1: Merekiole Schuster,
0: Bachelor of Global Studies.
1: Micah Carter,
0: Bachelor of Arts in Political Science and Public Policy.
1: Monika Ngalem,
0: Bachelor of Commerce in Accounting.
1: Monika Sa'ili,
0: Bachelor of Arts in Chinese and International Relations.
1: Maya Jones Ta'afuli,
0: Bachelor of Arts in Education and Pacific Studies.
1: Maya Vailalo,
0: Bachelor of Arts in Criminology.
1: Nate Bonait Symes,
0: Bachelor of Commerce.
1: Manaya. Pati Fa'anui,
0: Bachelor of Laws and Bachelor of Arts in International Relations. Lua Fuifai Lua.
1: Manaya. You know, the normal international, you know, doing a year on Ile, in fact, the Ministry of Foreign Affairs. Yeah, Pauline Bartley,
0: Bachelor of Arts in International Relations and Sociology.
1: Polly Baker,
0: Bachelor of Laws and Bachelor of Arts in International Relations.
1: To some Malaysian, I don't know. Protestano Malifa,
0: Bachelor of Commerce in Economics.
1: Sams Ngaluvao,
0: Bachelor of Arts in Criminology and Education.
1: Sion Faiwaso,
0: Bachelor of Arts in Film.
1: Cheryl Manlani, Powafi,
0: Diploma in University Studies, Baswika Pathways.
1: Solomon Costa,
0: Bachelor of Laws and Bachelor of Science in Psychology.
1: Summer Wilson,
0: Bachelor of Laws and Bachelor of Arts in Asian Studies.
1: Sunia Kohitolu,
0: Bachelor of Communication, majoring in Marketing Communication.
1: Tai Ese Tuimalo,
0: Bachelor of Health, majoring in Health Promotion.
1: Tyler Reardon Crichton,
0: Bachelor of Health, majoring in Health Promotion.
1: tai tai fono

0: Tamati?
1: Bachelor of Commerce in Actuarial Science.
0: Taranaki A. Young Grace.
1: Bachelor of Arts, majoring in Pacific Studies and Māori Studies.
0: Tatiana Wong Tang.
1: Bachelor of Arts with Honours in Pacific Studies.
0: Taua Fae Tui.
1: Bachelor of Arts, majoring in Criminology.
0: Yeah, le swafa leo uta wotu taua vae te uze se wae le. 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Taylor Sherrock.
1: Bachelor of Laws and Bachelor of Arts in Cultural Anthropology and Pacific Studies.
0: Te Kohuroa Kawiti.
1: Bachelor of Laws.
0: Tini Andrew.
1: Bachelor of Laws and Bachelor of Arts in Political Science.
0: Mane tu chia mutaris.
1: Yeah. Whirongo ia nei Nei tangata le lua ia nga
0: 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O Victoria Fafia.
1: Bachelor of Science in Computer Science and Information Systems.
0: Ah, nei whailonga na.
1: Yeah.
0: Victoria Stowers.
1: Bachelor of Commerce in Human Resource Management and Employment Relations and Management.
0: Victoria Talalelei Amani.
1: Bachelor of Arts in Chinese, International Relations and Samoan Studies. Mata upu, tau Samoa.
0: Wesley Botongi.
1: Bachelor of Design, Innovation, majoring in Animation and Visual Effects.
0: Mana ia fo.
1: O le alo le whawhengenga I hatai tai me tish.
0: Oh, yes, yes. Xavier Frost.
1: Bachelor of Science in Computer Science.
0: Yes, Yasmina Latu or Latu.
1: Bachelor of Laws and Bachelor of Commerce, majoring in Economics.
0: What much my title?
1: Mahalo lava.
0: Mahalo lava. Man, here, telefailonga, yeah. 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
1: Ma nei o fai longa lo te vai atoi afu masanga e pi e maua uma tātou ia le telo ngā luenga le mana umi ia po o vai ngā tāu o fuit tonu atu nuu le mana umi e repso soan ia o isi e repso so e vai anga ia o le engineering ia vai fu le architecture ia po tangata tusi ata ma fau fale ma mewa pen ia e fu isi tangata le pisinisi. Yeah, yeah. MSF, for here, or to here to, yeah, or Listangato, to Titia, Umangana, Lalangi, or Le Mawot, Otato, Tangatale, Lefa, Mani,
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1: Or Latava, I not tattoo to look the woman, I'll say, yeah, I live war. 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
1: Master of Education in Education Policy.
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0: 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I miss a full talk to a matua.
1: Yeah,
0: 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Yeah, I'm at a mile, I teach you, Avila on my matter, Avil Colisi, so my university, yeah, little world. Taula will far more. 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
0: 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I'm a lord for tongue, I'll ring of my loyalty. 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
1: Yeah.
0: Yeah. Yeah. Yeah. Yeah. Yeah. Yeah. Yeah. Yeah. Yeah. Yeah. Yeah. Yeah. Yeah. Yeah. Yeah. Yeah. Yeah. Yeah. Yeah. Yeah. Yeah. Yeah. Yeah. Yeah. Yeah. Yeah. Yeah. Yeah. Yeah. Yeah. Yeah. Yeah. Yeah. Yeah. Yeah. Yeah. Yeah. Yeah. Yeah. Yeah. Yeah. Yeah. Yeah. Yeah. Yeah. Yeah. Yeah. Yeah. Yeah. Yeah. Yeah. Yeah. Yeah. Yeah. Yeah. Yeah. Yeah. Yeah. Yeah. Yeah. Yeah. Yeah. Yeah. Yeah. Yeah. Yeah. Yeah. Yeah. Yeah. Yeah. Yeah. Yeah. Yeah. Yeah

0: O le tau tua le si ufonga o le laumua o lo iei fo I le langolango a le New Zealand On Air.
1: January the 1st, 1962, and with the new year comes the first independent Polynesian state of the 20th century, Western Samoa.
2: Hello,